0: raised on country. Country 100.
1: Is it a relapse if it's just a drink? A picture-perfect party full of friends I used to keep.

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0: 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You decide. But TikTok, voting slams shut October 7th.
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2: We have a clear sky and a low of 5 tonight. Tomorrow is a mix of sun and cloud with southwest winds between 30 and 50 kilometers an hour and a high of 21. And Wednesday, sunny and windy with a high of 16. Find the full forecast at discovermoosejaw.com and stream the radio anywhere and anytime from the Discover Moose Jaw app.
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2: Tonight we have a clear sky and a low of 5. Tomorrow is a mix of sun and cloud with southwest winds at 30 to 50 kilometers an hour with a high of 21. And Wednesday, sunshine and wind with a high of 16. Find the full forecast at discovermoosejaw.com and stream the radio anywhere and anytime from the Discover Moose Jaw app.
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bright. 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

0: hour with a high of 21. And Wednesday, sunshine and wind with a high of 16. 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
1: A mix of sun and cloud today with southwest winds between 30 and 50 kilometers an hour. High of 21. Tonight, increasing cloudiness. Low of 6. And tomorrow, sunshine and wind with a high of 16. Find the full forecast at discovermoosejaw.com and stream the radio anywhere and anytime from the Discover Moose Jaw app.
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1: 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Who's there?
2: Tatum,
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1: Good, what can I play for you?
2: Summertime by Kenny Jesse. Oh, thank you.
1: You're welcome. Have a good one.
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In a six pack, $20 and a shoulder tap. Got you too far gone to get back. Man, we were cool with that. Cutting class, trying to duck our teachers. Bombing smokes out behind the bleachers. Friday, drive-in, double feature. 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
1: 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Your new number one song here in Moose Jaw today. 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